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0: Radio.
1: Labour would be plunged into chaos if a leadership contest was triggered. That's the word from one of the Prime Minister's key cabinet allies after a series of moves by his potential challengers. Andy Burnham says he is intending to stand in the Makerfield by-election, while Wes Streeting resigned from government yesterday. Former Labour spokesperson James Matthewson says Sir Keir Starmer's time is up.
2: I don't think it'll be Keir Starmer. I think we need to realise that his time is done. This opportunity to change is probably the only one we're going to get. And anyone who wants to put their hat in the ring should. I would like to see Andy Burnham as a priority.
1: One student has died after a meningitis outbreak in Reading. One case has been confirmed, but the UK Health Security Agency say the risk to the public is very low. British Gas have agreed to pay a £20 million settlement to customers who had a prepayment meter installed without their permission. The company will compensate customers who were affected in 2018 to 2021. And the public are being asked to vote for their favourite butterfly ahead of the annual Big Butterfly Count. From Radio News Hub, I'm Frankie Hersine.
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1: Dry with sunny spells for many, some showers and wind affecting the coast, developing inland across England and Wales, but not as heavy as yesterday. A warmer day too, with a high of 16 degrees Celsius.
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0: Hello, Jim Pemberton here, and it is my firmly held belief that the greatest music ever recorded was made between January 1st of 1970 and December 31st of 1979. And if you share that belief, then I want you to tune into my radio show, Give Me Back My 70s, every Monday from 4 until 7 p.m. UK time, right here on Ultimate Radio. 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
1: Labour would be plunged into chaos if a leadership contest was triggered. That's the word from one of the Prime Minister's key cabinet allies after a series of moves by his potential challengers. Andy Burnham says he is intending to stand in the Makerfield by-election while Wes Streeting resigned from government yesterday. Former Labour spokesperson James Mathewson says Keir Starmer's time is up.
2: I don't think it'll be Keir Starmer. I think we need to realise that his time is done. This opportunity to change is probably the only one we're going to get. And anyone who wants to put their hat in the ring should. I would like to see Andy Burnham as a priority.
1: One student has died after a meningitis outbreak in Reading. One case has been confirmed, but the UK Health Security Agency say the risk to the public is very low. British Gas have agreed to pay a £20 million settlement to customers who had a prepayment meter installed without their permission. The company will compensate customers who were affected in 2018 to 2021. And the public are being asked to vote for their favourite butterfly ahead of the annual Big Butterfly Count. From Radio News Hub, I'm Frankie Hessein.
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1: Dry with sunny spells for many, some showers and wind affecting the coast, developing inland across England and Wales, but not as heavy as yesterday. A warmer day too, with a high of 16 degrees Celsius.
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0: Martin Liz, Mark Fielding here. Now, people always tell me that Wednesdays are the worst day of the week, but I say that's rubbish because from 7 o'clock I'm on the radio and that's generally a good thing. That's what I say anyway. It's a show which is packed with features like the jukebox from 7 o'clock. There's the full length at 8:30 and the ones after the ones at 9 o'clock. There's loads of other stuff going on. There's always some ranting and general mucking about going on as well. You can get involved in the show by sending me a tweet at MarkFOnAir if you like Twitter. If you don't, send me an email to mark@ultimateradio.co.uk and join me from 7 o'clock every Wednesday. We'll have a laugh, shall we?
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1: Labour would be plunged into chaos if a leadership contest was triggered. That's the word from one of the Prime Minister's key cabinet allies after a series of moves by his potential challengers. Andy Burnham says he is intending to stand in the Makerfield by-election while Wes Streeting resigned from government yesterday. Former Labour spokesperson James Matthewson says Sir Keir Starmer's time is up.
2: I don't think it'll be Keir Starmer. I think we need to realise that his time is done. This opportunity to change is probably the only one we're going to get. And anyone who wants to put their hat in the ring should. I would like to see Andy Burnham as a priority.
1: One student has died after a meningitis outbreak in Reading. One case has been confirmed, but the UK Health Security Agency say the risk to the public is very low. British Gas have agreed to pay a £20 million settlement to customers who had a prepayment meter installed without their permission. The company will compensate customers who were affected in 2018 to 2021. And the public are being asked to vote for their favourite butterfly ahead of the annual Big Butterfly Count. From Radio News Hub, I'm Frankie Hersine.
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1: Dry with sunny spells for many, some showers and wind affecting the coast, developing inland across England and Wales, but not as heavy as yesterday. A warmer day too, with a high of 16 degrees Celsius.
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1: A young person might come up to you. Actually, as I was pointing out last week, it's as likely to be a middle-aged person as a young person with Harry Styles might come up to you and go, "God, well, I do like the new Harry Styles single." I don't want you to be looking blank, going, I've never heard it. I want you to be able to offer an opinion.
0: There'll be new releases, including a featured album and the Do We Think They Should Have Bothered slot, plus a sprinkling of recent and older songs.
1: I like to put you in the know so that you will be able to strut your stuff at the next pub quiz.
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1: Labour would be plunged into chaos if a leadership contest was triggered. That's the word from one of the Prime Minister's key cabinet allies after a series of moves by his potential challengers. Andy Burnham says he is intending to stand in the Makerfield by-election while Wes Streeting resigned from government yesterday. Former Labour spokesperson James Mathewson says Sir Keir Starmer's time is up.
2: I don't think it'll be Keir Starmer. I think we need to realise that his time is done. This opportunity to change is probably the only one we're going to get. And anyone who wants to put their hat in the ring should. I would like to see Andy Burnham as a priority.
1: One student has died after a meningitis outbreak in Reading. One case has been confirmed, but the UK Health Security Agency say the risk to the public is very low. British Gas have agreed to pay a £20 million settlement to customers who had a prepayment meter installed without their permission. The company will compensate customers who were affected in 2018 to 2021. And the public are being asked to vote for their favourite butterfly ahead of the annual Big Butterfly Count. From Radio News Hub, I'm Frankie Hessein.
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1: Dry with sunny spells for many, some showers and wind affecting the coast, developing inland across England and Wales, but not as heavy as yesterday. A warmer day too, with a high of 16 degrees Celsius.
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1: Labour would be plunged into chaos if a leadership contest was triggered. That's the word from one of the Prime Minister's key cabinet allies after a series of moves by his potential challengers. Andy Burnham says he is intending to stand in the Makerfield by-election while Wes Streeting resigned from government yesterday. Former Labour spokesperson James Matthewson says Sir Keir Starmer's time is up.
2: I don't think it'll be Keir Starmer. I think we need to realise that his time is done. This opportunity to change is probably the only one we're going to get. And anyone who wants to put their hat in the ring should. I would like to see Andy Burnham as a priority.
1: One student has died after a meningitis outbreak in Reading. One case has been confirmed, but the UK Health Security Agency say the risk to the public is very low. British Gas have agreed to pay a £20 million settlement to customers who had a prepayment meter installed without their permission. The company will compensate customers who were affected in 2018 to 2021. And the public are being asked to vote for their favourite butterfly ahead of the annual Big Butterfly Count. From Radio News Hub, I'm Frankie Hessein.
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1: Dry with sunny spells for many, some showers and wind affecting the coast, developing inland across England and Wales, but not as heavy as yesterday. A warmer day too, with a high of 16 degrees Celsius.
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2: I had no choice but to hear you. You stated your

0: Radio. Labour would be plunged into chaos if a leadership contest was triggered. That's the word from one of the Prime Minister's key cabinet allies after a series of moves by his potential challengers. Andy Burnham says he is intending to stand in the Makerfield by-election while Wes Streeting resigned from government yesterday. Former Labour spokesperson James Mathewson says Keir Starmer's time is up.
1: I don't think it'll be Keir Starmer. I think we need to realise that his time is done. This opportunity to change is probably the only one we're going to get. And anyone who wants to put their hat in the ring should. I would like to see Andy Burnham is a priority.
0: One student has died after a meningitis outbreak in Reading. One case has been confirmed, but the UK Health Security Agency say the risk to the public is very low. British Gas have agreed to pay a £20 million settlement to customers who had a prepayment meter installed without their permission. The company will compensate customers who were affected in 2018 to 2021. And the public are being asked to vote for their favourite butterfly ahead of the annual Big Butterfly Count. From Radio News Hub, I'm Frankie Hessein.
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0: Dry with sunny spells for many, some showers and wind affecting the coast, developing inland across England and Wales, but not as heavy as yesterday. A warmer day too, with a high of 16 degrees Celsius.
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1: Labour would be plunged into chaos if a leadership contest was triggered. That's the word from one of the Prime Minister's key cabinet allies after a series of moves by his potential challengers. Andy Burnham says he is intending to stand in the Makerfield by-election while Wes Streeting resigned from government yesterday. Former Labour spokesperson James Matthewson says Sir Keir Starmer's time is up.
2: I don't think it'll be Keir Starmer. I think we need to realise that his time is done. This opportunity to change is probably the only one we're going to get. And anyone who wants to put their hat in the ring should. I would like to see Andy Burnham as a priority.
1: One student has died after a meningitis outbreak in Reading. One case has been confirmed, but the UK Health Security Agency say the risk to the public is very low. British Gas have agreed to pay a £20 million settlement to customers who had a prepayment meter installed without their permission. The company will compensate customers who were affected in 2018 to 2021. And the public are being asked to vote for their favourite butterfly ahead of the annual Big Butterfly Count. From Radio News Hub, I'm Frankie Hessein.
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1: Dry with sunny spells for many, some showers and wind affecting the coast, developing inland across England and Wales, but not as heavy as yesterday. A warmer day too, with a high of 16 degrees Celsius.
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Very good morning. Welcome to shows here on Ultimate Radio for Saturday, the 16th of May, 2026. It's Ian with you through till 11 o'clock with three more golden years. Two from the 80s in the next couple of hours, but in the first hour, it's the 1970s, and specifically 1975, there with Disco Tex and his Sexolettes. And I Want to Dance with Joe. And here are Frankie Valli and the Four Seasons and The Nights.

Frankie Valli and the Four Seasons and The Night. Now, I did mention just a few moments ago that the next 2 hours of the show were all about the 1980s. I didn't tell you what the years were. 1984 coming up after the news at 9, and then after 10, it's all about 1988. So lots and lots of great music between now and 11 o'clock.

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1: Hey, you know, everybody's talking about the good old days, right? Everybody, the good old days, the good old days. Well, let's talk about the good old days. Come to think of it, as bad as we think they are, these will become the good old days for our children. But why don't we try to remember?

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Try to remember. And if you remember, then follow. Oh, why does it seem that the past is always better? We look back and we think the winters were warmer, the grass was greener, the skies were bluer, and smiles were

Gladys Knight and the Pips and The Way We Were before that, The Carpenters and Only Yesterday. Very good morning, it's Ian with the Golden Years here on Ultimate Radio, a recorded show, but still feel free to get in touch via email ian@ultimateradio.co.uk, via our WhatsApp chat group and via facebook.com/Ultimate Radio UK. Keeping the music coming from our first golden year, here are the 3 Degrees and Take Good Care of Yourself.

Glitter Man, The Tears I Cried. 1975 is our first golden year this morning. World leaders in this year, by the way, included Harold Wilson as UK Prime Minister. Gerald Ford was the US President. And in the Kremlin, it was Leonid Brezhnev. And the charts brought us this from Kraftwerk and Autobahn.

0: Kraftwerk and Autobahn. Right, it's off to the UK charts of this day in 1975 next. And at number 5 of 1 from last week's 6, it's Tammy Jones and Let Me Try Again.
1: 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It's your chance to stop, to relax, to press pause in your weekend. From 10 till 12, it's all about tunes and chat, so we'll catch up on what's been going on in the world, providing it's not too depressing. Then from 12 till 1, it's the weekly mull. It's that moment in the week when I pick a theme to ponder and we all mull it over together. So a bit of thoughtfulness, a bit of fun and some great music. That's the Sunday morning breather. If you want to get in touch, you can follow at Mull Weekly on Twitter, or you can contact me with your mull thoughts and your music requests by emailing theweeklymull@ultimateradio.co.uk. 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

Tammy Jones, Let Me Try Again. If You Must. That was up one from last week's six to this week's number five. And a non-mover at number four for Susan Cadogan and Hurts So Good. These are your golden years for this Saturday morning.

Music and Memories from 1975, and specifically from the UK charts of this day back then. Susan Cadogan was a non-mover at number four with Heard So Good, and Minnie Riperton was down one from last week's two to this week's three with Loving You.

Mini Riperton, loving you, down one to this week's number three on the UK charts this week in 1975. And last week's number one is down to this week's number two for Mud and Oh Boy.

Your buddy Holly Song. Oh boy, that was Mud, down from last week's number one to this week's number two, which means we have a brand new number one, which just so happened to be Tammy Wynette, up from last week's number three with Stand By Your Man.

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Keep up to date with the latest news here on Ultimate Radio by following us on Facebook, facebook.com/Ultimate Radio UK. And join our WhatsApp community if you're not there already. We've got three groups, an announcement list, we've got a catch-up group, we've got a chat group. Just let any of us know you'd like to join. We'll get you signed up as soon as we can.

Elton John, Philadelphia Freedom, and that just about brings us to the end of the first hour of the Golden Years, 1975. 1984 is coming up after the news at 9, and then we're into 1988, a double 80s years, this Saturday morning here on the Golden Years. Very good morning to you. Hope you're well. Hope you've had a good week, or if not, hope it's a better weekend for you. Lots of great music, lots of great shows coming up over the weekend, of which I will tell you more about in the final hour of the Golden Years. But taking us to the news at 9, finally, for this hour, here's America and Sister Golden Hair.

0: Radio.
1: Labour would be plunged into chaos if a leadership contest was triggered. That's the word from one of the Prime Minister's key cabinet allies after a series of moves by his potential challengers. Andy Burnham says he is intending to stand in the Makerfield by-election while Wes Streeting resigned from government yesterday. Former Labour spokesperson James Matthewson says Sir Keir Starmer's time is up.
2: I don't think it'll be Keir Starmer. I think we need to realise that his time is done. This opportunity to change is probably the only one we're going to get. And anyone who wants to put their hat in the ring should. I would like to see Andy Burnham as a priority.
1: One student has died after a meningitis outbreak in Reading. One case has been confirmed, but the UK Health Security Agency say the risk to the public is very low. British Gas have agreed to pay a £20 million settlement to customers who had a prepayment meter installed without their permission. The company will compensate customers who were affected in 2018 to 2021. And the public are being asked to vote for their favourite butterfly ahead of the annual Big Butterfly Count. From Radio News Hub, I'm Frankie Hersine.
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1: Dry with sunny spells for many, some showers and wind affecting the coast, developing inland across England and Wales, but not as heavy as yesterday. A warmer day too, with a high of 16 degrees Celsius.
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The next news on Ultimate Radio is at 10 a.m, but it's just turned 9 o'clock here on this Saturday morning in the UK. That's 4 a.m. US Eastern. Welcome to the second hour of the Golden Years with me, Ian. That was Kenny Loggins and Footloose. And this is OMD and Locomotion from our second Golden Year of 1984.

Orchestral Maneuvers in the Dark and Locomotion, two 80s years on this week's Golden Years. 1984 in this hour, 1988 in the next. Now, if this is stirring memories for you, like it is for me, I was 12 years old in this year, away at school. All kinds of things going on, really. But what about your good selves? I'll give you details on how you can get in touch in a few moments' time. Let's have a couple more, though, from this year of 84, starting with Nick Kershaw and Dancing Girls.

Well, it is Eurovision time. So back in 1984, Belle and the Devotions were getting well into it with Love Games. Very good morning to you. It's Ian here with the Golden Years, a recorded show, but feel free to get in touch. Ian@ultimateradio.co.uk on the email, via our WhatsApp chat group, and facebook.com/ultimateradiouk. Memories of 1984, thoughts on the music, or just what's happening this weekend? Here's the Bluebells, and I'm Falling.

Hazel Dean, Searching, I've Got to Find a Man, 1984, and Alvin Stardust. Yes, he had a bit of a renaissance in this year. But I was learning about music at the time, really, and didn't realise that he'd had hits in the 1970s, let alone in the 1960s, he was Shane Fentone, part of Shane Fentone and the Fentones. There you go. So this, I remember being played many a time, many a time, around this point of year in 1984. Here he is, Alvin Stardust, and I Feel Like Buddy Holly. Good morning, it's Ian with the Golden Years here on Ultimate Radio.

0: 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This is Ultimate Radio. That was Alvin Stardust and I Feel Like Buddy Holly. It's back to the US charts of this week in 1984. Next, and at number 5, it's a non-mover for Rick Springfield and Love Somebody.
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Non-mover at number 5 on the US charts this day, 1984, for Rick Springfield and Love Somebody. World leaders in this year, by the way, included Margaret Thatcher as UK Prime Minister, Ronald Reagan as US President, François Mitterrand as President of France, and Mr. Chernenko was the new but very brief leader of the Soviet Union. And at number 4 of 5 from last week's number 9 is Denise Williams, and let's hear it for the boy.

Denise Williams, and let's hear it for the boy, up five to this week's number four on the US charts back in 1984. And I think there's going to be one or two screams and one or two very happy people around with the next song. It's a non-mover at number three for the Thompson Twins, and Hold Me Now.

A non-mover at number three for the Thompson Twins and Hold Me Now. We're looking at the US charts of this week in 1984, where we have a brand new number one, because last week's number one is down to number two for Phil Collins and Against All Odds.

Phil Collins against all odds, last week's number one, this week's number two, and there's a swap with the positions, because last week's number two is this week's number one. It's Lionel Richie and Hello. And do you remember that creepy video

Number one on the UK charts this day in 1984 for Duran Duran and The Reflex. Coming up in the next hour, it's 1988. But to keep up to date with the latest happenings, news and all kinds of things here on Ultimate Radio, follow us on Facebook, facebook.com/Ultimate Radio UK. 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Love you to join us with our announcement list, with news of shows coming up. 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Coming up after me from 11, it is Classic Rock on Saturday with DJ. From 2, it's Holly the Auto DJ. Stateside Saturday with Rachel and Jim from 4. Saturday Night Show from 7. And then from 10, it is the Ultimate Party with Monique. The best way to finish the evening is to have a party. And Monique certainly knows how to do that, and she'll be with you between 10 and midnight. I'll be letting you know, by the way, over the next hour, what's coming up right across this weekend here on Ultimate Radio. Right, taking us to the news at 10, let's go back to a bit of a retrospective hit, because sadly Bob Marley passed away in 1981, but still having hits in 1984. One Love, People Get Ready.

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1: Labour would be plunged into chaos if a leadership contest was triggered. That's the word from one of the Prime Minister's key cabinet allies after a series of moves by his potential challengers. Andy Burnham says he is intending to stand in the Makerfield by-election while Wes Streeting resigned from government yesterday. Former Labour spokesperson James Matthewson says Sir Keir Starmer's time is up.
2: I don't think it'll be Keir Starmer. I think we need to realise that his time is done. This opportunity to change is probably the only one we're going to get. And anyone who wants to put their hat in the ring should. I would like to see Andy Burnham as a priority.
1: One student has died after a meningitis outbreak in Reading. One case has been confirmed, but the UK Health Security Agency say the risk to the public is very low. British Gas have agreed to pay a £20 million settlement to customers who had a prepayment meter installed without their permission. The company will compensate customers who were affected in 2018 to 2021. And the public are being asked to vote for their favourite butterfly ahead of the annual Big Butterfly Count. From Radio News Hub, I'm Frankie Hersine.
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1: Dry with sunny spells for many, some showers and wind affecting the coast, developing inland across England and Wales, but not as heavy as yesterday. A warmer day too, with a high of 16 degrees Celsius.

0: The next news on Ultimate Radio is at 11 o'clock, but it's just turned 10 on this Saturday morning in the UK. That is 5 a.m. US Eastern. Welcome to the third hour of the Golden Years with me, Ian. We're in 1988, starting with Danny Wilson and Mary's Prayer, and here are S Express.
1: Enjoy this trip.

S-Express, and the theme from S-Express from the year of 1988, our third golden year this morning, a year that brings back many memories for me. I was 16 years old at school, and over the last few weeks I've been thinking and reflecting on music that didn't like back then but like now. But it's a bit challenging, this one, really, for me. Stock Aitken and Waterman. Oh, no! Well, you've got to reflect the music of the times anyway. Bananarama, I want you back.

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A very good morning to you, it's Ian, with the Golden Years here on Ultimate Radio. A recorded show, but still, feel free to get in touch. 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Does this year hold many memories for you? What were you doing? What were you up to? What were you listening to? Let me know about that. Also, the music of the time. Reflections, and also what's happening this weekend. I'll be letting you know what's happening on Ultimate Radio this weekend throughout this hour. But first, here's Prefab Sprout and the King of Rock and Roll.

online, on your mobiles, and on your smart speakers. This is Ultimate Radio. It's Ian with the Golden Years through until 11 o'clock. Hot House Flowers, Don't Go Before That, Prefab Sprout, and the King of Rock and Roll. Here from 11, DJ will have classic rock on Saturday. 3 hours of great music, including those rocking 90s at noon. Get in touch, dj@ultimateradio.co.uk. And from 4 this afternoon, it's again across the Atlantic, right across the pond, to the US and to Rachel and Jim with Stateside Saturday. 3 hours of great music, laughter, and much, much more.

Natalie Cole and Pink Cadillac, non-mover at number 5 on the US charts this day in 1988. Tomorrow morning from 10, it's a Sunday Breather with Lindell. 3 hours of great, relaxing, reflective radio. Just right to start your day there for a Sunday. Right, back to the charts and up 10 from last week's 14 to this week's number 4. It's George Michael and One More Try.

George Michael and One More Try up 10 to this week's number 4 on the US charts back there in 1988. Tomorrow afternoon from 1, it is Sunday Dinner with Mark, including the jukebox in the first hour. Pick a letter between A and J, a number between 0 and 9. Match them together and get a musical surprise. Email Mark at ultimateradio.co.uk. The surprise could be good, it could be bad, it could be indifferent. The whole joy is in taking part and getting reactions to your choices. That is Sunday Dinner with Mark, including the jukebox from 1 tomorrow afternoon here on Ultimate Radio. Right, last week's number 1 is down to this week's number 3 for Terence Trent D'Arby.

Last week's number one is this week's number three for Terence Trent D'Arby and Wishing Well. We're looking at the US charts of this week in 1988. And now, do you love a party? Everybody loves a party, and the best party around on a Saturday night is From 10 with Monique and The Ultimate Party. 2 hours of great music from right, and I mean right, across the decades. Join her this evening from 10. Right, back to the charts, and at number 2, up 6 from last week's 8. Get it right, Ian, get it right. This is Johnny Hates Jazz and Shattered Dreams.

Johnny Hayes Jazz and Shattered Dreams up six to this week's number two on the US charts there in 1988. And we have a brand new number one from Gloria Estefan and the Miami Sound Machine, and it's Anything For You. Up one place from last week's number two.

Number one on the UK charts this day in 1988, a double A side, with one of those being Wet Wet Wet and A Little Help From My Friends. I'll play the other side in a few moments' time. DJs here from 11 with Classic Rock on Saturday. Holly, the auto DJ, from 2. From 4, it's Rachel and Jim with Stateside Saturday. From 7, the Saturday Night Show. 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And join us on WhatsApp if you're not there already. Our community has three groups, an announcement list with news of shows coming up, a catch-up group with links to shows that have been, and a chat group where everything's talked. Ultimate Radio, right? That's it from me. Thank you for your company today. Take care. Have a great Saturday ahead, and hopefully catch you soon. Going to leave you with the other part of the double A side that was at number one in the UK charts this day in 1988. This is Billy Bragg featuring Carver Tyree, and She's Leaving Home.

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1: Labour would be plunged into chaos if a leadership contest was triggered. That's the word from one of the Prime Minister's key cabinet allies after a series of moves by his potential challengers. Andy Burnham says he is intending to stand in the Makerfield by-election while Wes Streeting resigned from government yesterday. Former Labour spokesperson James Mathewson says Keir Starmer's time is up.
2: I don't think it'll be Keir Starmer. I think we need to realise that his time is done. This opportunity to change is probably the only one we're going to get. And anyone who wants to put their hat in the ring should. I would like to see Andy Burnham is a priority.
1: One student has died after a meningitis outbreak in Reading. One case has been confirmed, but the UK Health Security Agency say the risk to the public is very low. British Gas have agreed to pay a £20 million settlement to customers who had a prepayment meter installed without their permission. The company will compensate customers who were affected in 2018 to 2021. And the public are being asked to vote for their favourite butterfly ahead of the annual Big Butterfly Count. From Radio News Hub, I'm Frankie Hersein.
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1: Dry with sunny spells for many, some showers and wind affecting the coast, developing inland across England and Wales, but not as heavy as yesterday. A warmer day too, with a high of 16 degrees Celsius.
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That's a great one there. Ringo fronting the band, the Beatles, opening it up with Boys from the Please Please Me collection. That was the first European release here. I think the first European release was like Meet the Beatles. There you go. There you go. Just meet them, you know. Yeah. So there you go. Thanks to Beverly, the last three hours. He's taking the rest of the weekend off, and we'll be back sometime next week, hopefully. And in the meantime, though, I got the greatest music of the 20th century. I like to think of it as. It's otherwise known as classic rock. I grew up on this stuff, and it's in my soul. It's in my bones. It's in my, you know, my DNA, if you will. It's rock and roll, and it never forgets. The classic rock show on Ultimate Radio. Good morning, everybody.

Robin Trower from his 1988 album Take What You Need and Tear It Up from that one. Before that, we had some music from 3 Days Grace. Is that what it was? Shoot, it moved. Yeah, 3 Days Grace. I Hate Everything About You there from 1990-something or other. And then we had the Kinks before that. Catch Me Now, I'm Falling. From the album Low Budget. That was a big hit for album-oriented rock here anyway. Not a lot of top 40 songs on it, but it was a, got a lot of airplay on rock stations. It was a rockin' record, too. Before that, we had the Bob Seger and the Silver Bullet Band from Night Moves, released in 1976, and Rock and Roll Never Forgets. It's like an elephant. Paul Roberts is tuned in. Good morning, and welcome to the Classic Rock Show on a Saturday. We'll be doing the 90s at noon, and I got a couple of theme sets. One is sort of a wishy-washy one about wheels. I don't know why I got hooked on that. And then in the last hour there, we got a set of four to the sort of an homage to the cowboy. So that's something to look forward to, huh? Sure, of course it is. In the meantime, we'll do some mystery achievement from the Pretenders off their first album, Total Limit Radio, the Classic Rock Show.

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1: On this day, May 16th, back in 1966, the Beach Boys released Pet Sounds. Also in 1966, Bob Dylan released the double album Blonde on Blonde. It would kick open the door for double LPs in rock music. In 1983, Michael Jackson introduces the moonwalk to the world when the Motown 25 Yesterday, Today, and Forever special airs on TV. He would break into his signature move on the show during a performance of Billie Jean. And in 2010, Ronnie James Dio, heavy metal legend and the originator of the famed devil horns hand gesture, died following a six-month battle with stomach cancer. He was 67 years old. Today's birthdays include Liberace, Chris Novoselic of Nirvana, and Janet Jackson.
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2: 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That's the Sunday morning breather. If you want to get in touch, you can follow at Mull Weekly on Twitter, or you can contact me with your mull thoughts and your music requests by emailing theweeklymull@ultimateradio.co.uk. 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

to them still, you know, without being all, you know, synthy oriented, whatever, you know. So I dug them a lot. All right, here's a set of four here, an homage to Wheels. I don't know why I got on this jag here, other than I was, you know, doing a search thing and I just plugged in the word wheel just to see what kind of songs would come up, you know. And, you know, sometimes it's a nice hodgepodge and, you know, and you get a good mixture of stuff. And sometimes it's like, oof, wow, that's ugly stuff. So, I don't know. I plugged in the word wheel and a bunch of stuff came up and I picked four out of them that were rock and roll oriented, because some of them weren't, and stuck them together and call them a set. So we'll start off with Alice Cooper from the Killer album. It's Under My Wheels.

LA Guns from the album Cocked and Loaded. That is Wheels of Fire. Before that, the Judas Priest with Freewheeling Burn from the Defenders of the Faith album. Freewheel Burning, yeah, that's what it's called. Wheels in the Sky, Journey from their 1978 album Infinity, or... Yeah, Infinity, that's the one. And Under My Wheels, Alice Cooper from the Killers album. Me and my cousin used to listen to that over and over and over again. We had the headphones on, just laying down on the floor. High as kites, of course. And just grooving to that. Not in 1971, you know, we grooved to it later in life. And so there you go, nice set of four there. You know, one of the things that I loved about radio growing up, you know, rock radio, is you know, there was a lot of, you know, long sets, you know, and the jock didn't come and start blabbing over all the songs all the time. And you know, you just sat back and listened to the music. And so that's what I'm kind of bringing back here. You know, this is the way I enjoyed radio growing up, and just a lot of music. And the guy would talk a little bit at either end of the set, and you know, pretty much he would then go away. Really, here's one from Metallica from the album And Justice for All. It's One. This will lead us into the news and the 90s at Noon on the other side. Got some good stuff pegged in there, so stay tuned.

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1: Labour would be plunged into chaos if a leadership contest was triggered. That's the word from one of the Prime Minister's key cabinet allies after a series of moves by his potential challengers. Andy Burnham says he is intending to stand in the Makerfield by-election while Wes Streeting resigned from government yesterday. Former Labour spokesperson James Matthewson says Keir Starmer's time is up.
2: I don't think it'll be Keir Starmer. I think we need to realise that his time is done. This opportunity to change is probably the only one we're going to get. And anyone who wants to put their hat in the ring should. I would like to see Andy Burnham is a priority.
1: One student has died after a meningitis outbreak in Reading. One case has been confirmed, but the UK Health Security Agency say the risk to the public is very low. British Gas have agreed to pay a £20 million settlement to customers who had a prepayment meter installed without their permission. The company will compensate customers who were affected in 2018 to 2021. And the public are being asked to vote for their favourite butterfly ahead of the annual big butterfly count.
3: Bob, my favourite butterfly is Bob. We've already answered this.
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1: Dry with sunny spells for many, some showers and wind affecting the coast, developing inland across England and Wales, but not as heavy as yesterday. A warmer day too, with a high of 16 degrees Celsius.
0: It's all about the music.

That's Les Claypool and Primus right there with Wynonna's Big Brown Beaver from Tales from the Punch Bowl, released in 1995. And there's a great line in there. It goes, Wynonna's Big Brown Beaver, such a smart-ass porcupine. Always gives me a giggle. All of that stuff. Carrie's tuned in, said she ran out, was running some errands earlier and came back to the lovely sounds of Metallica, so she's pleased with that. She's made a request for some Soundgarden. I think I have something in there from Soundgarden. I can certainly swap it out with your request, so we'll do that in a bit. In the meantime, from the album Automatic for the People, I think, New Adventures in High Fidelity, even. That's the album. From 1996, it's Departure.

From the album Crack Rear View, Hootie and His Blowfish, and Drowning from that one. And we start out with R.E.M. from the album New Adventures in High Fidelity, and Departure from that one. Carrie's made a couple of requests, so we will do them together here in a double play. Spoon Man to kick it off from Soundgarden.

And that's Audio Slave from the album Out of Exile, and yeah, that was released in 2005. And here's the loophole how we play Audio Slave in the 90s. Both Chris Cornell and the band Different Avenues were introduced to us all back in the 90s. See, the band, you know, is technically Rage Against the Machine with a new singer. So, you know, it's an extension of that. And if you want to look at the body of work of Chris Cornell, you know, you have Soundgarden and his solo career, and then he went into, you know, Audio Slave and back into Soundgarden. So it's more of a collective in there. And so that's how I get away with it. Yeah. Jet Setting Woman, A Little Queensryche, Ultimate Radio. We're in the middle of the 90s at noon. We'll get back to the other classic rock at the top of the hour. Got a cowboy set in there.

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From the album Dogman, that is King's X with Cigarettes. I remember back in 1994, probably a little bit before Pearl Jam released their third album, they did a radio concert that was telecast or broadcast rather all over the country, and they were playing at the Fox Theater, I think it was, in Virginia, and like I said, all the rock stations across the country were covering it, and here's the thing: after the show was over, the band went into the sound truck and started playing records for like the next 3-4 hours, and not all the stations stayed with it, but K-Rock here in New York stayed with it all the way to the end, and one of those songs that they pulled out was Cigarettes there from King's X, and I go, wow, that's pretty good, I love that. Had a nice, great, you know, classic rock vibe to it anyway, so I kind of got hooked on King's X because of Eddie Vedder and the rest of Pearl Jam. There you go. All right. Here's from an album released in, 1999. The Distance to Here was the album. And from that one, Run to the Water, it's live.

Stone Temple Pilots, Wicked Garden, from their first album. Yes, from Core, from 1992. And before that, some Live and Run to the Water. Carrie was asking me whatever happened to Live. I personally kind of lost track of them after about 2006. And I can't even say that, you know, I got their last album, 2006, whatever. I can't say as I, you know, remember it terribly well. I brought it home and didn't even listen to it. Just went to the store. Oh, they have a new one. I'll take that. And I'll listen to it later. Never did. But Ed Kowalczyk, I guess the lead singer, apparently he's going out on tour as Plus Live Plus. Apparently they, him and the rest of the band, or some of the members of the band, got into some legal hassles, you know, suing each other back and forth over, I'm sure, copyright and all that stuff. So, you know, it's always... Anyway, so there you go. So Ed is he is out there being, you know, playing live music, but going out as Plus Live Plus. All right, there you go. Here's one from Rain Change Addiction, even. Stop, it's Ultimate Radio. Again, Radio.

Jeff Healey from a band, even from the album Hell to Pay and Full Circle. Before that, the Jane's Addiction there and Stop, as we get ready to stop the 90s at noon. This go around anyway and get back into the classic rock of the 60s, 70s, 80s and what, and beyond. You know, well, you know, we have some loopholes. Right. Coming up, though, after me, at the top of the next hour, Holly will kick in for a short time, a couple of hours until Stateside Saturday with Jim and Rachel from 4 to 7. There is no Saturday night thing there going on with Ian. He's taking a break for the weekend. Monique will be here from midnight to, from 10 to midnight, though, with a pre-recorded Eurovision special show. So I guess I don't know. They're not talking about terribly much Eurovision. There was, you know, I've been on stations, you know, on these internet stations and stuff where, you know, everybody was going wild over the idea of Eurovision. And today it's like this year it's like nary a sound. And I guess it's, you know, very political stuff going on that you know, it's it's being reflected in the Eurovision. Yeah, sure. All right, let's do a 90s cover of a classic rock favorite. I, you know, Jim kind of does a non-70s cover of a 70s classic, and I kind of reverse that a little bit. I, you know, I do a 90s cover of a 60s, 70s, 80s classic rock and roll song. And this week, we got the presidents of the United States of America doing a interesting version. I'm not saying it's a great version. An interesting version of the Buggles' "Radio Killed," "Video Killed the Radio Star." So this will lead us into the news, and we'll get back into the classic rock.

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1: Labour would be plunged into chaos if a leadership contest was triggered. That's the word from one of the Prime Minister's key cabinet allies after a series of moves by his potential challengers. Andy Burnham says he is intending to stand in the Makerfield by-election while Wes Streeting resigned from government yesterday. Former Labour spokesperson James Mathewson says Sir Keir Starmer's time is up.
2: I don't think it'll be Keir Starmer. I think we need to realise that his time is done. This opportunity to change is probably the only one we're going to get. And anyone who wants to put their hat in the ring should. I would like to see Andy Burnham as a priority.
1: One student has died after a meningitis outbreak in Reading. One case has been confirmed, but the UK Health Security Agency say the risk to the public is very low. British Gas have agreed to pay a £20 million settlement to customers who had a prepayment meter installed without their permission. The company will compensate customers who were affected in 2018. Dry with sunny spells for many, some showers and wind affecting the coast, developing inland across England and Wales, but not as heavy as yesterday. A warmer day too, with a high of 16 degrees Celsius.
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From the album There and Back, Jeff Beck, and a little ditty called, I just wrote it, El Beco. There was some reason rock stations were playing that. It was a good rocking song. So there you go. We're into the final hour of the Classic Rock Show on a Saturday. And it's time for another theme-oriented foreplay. Around the idea of cowboys. Start off with Bon Jovi, an obvious one. Wanted Dead or Alive from the smash Slippery When Wet from 1986.

Whoops, there you go. That is our cowboy set there from Jailbreak, Thin Lizzy, and the cowboy song. Steve Miller Band and Space Cowboy from his Brave New World album, 1969. Humble Pie and Drugstore Cowboy from the Eat It album from 1973. And start out with Bon Jovi and Wanted Dead or Alive from Slippery When Wet. As we while our way to the top of the hour here, Candy O, the title track from the Cars' second album from 1979. It's a classic rock show on all of it.

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1: And Liz Markfield in here. Now, people always tell me that Wednesdays are the worst day of the week, but I say that's rubbish because from 7 o'clock I'm on the radio and that's generally a good thing. That's what I say anyway. It's a show which is packed with features like the jukebox from 7 o'clock. There's the full length at 8:30 and the ones after the ones at 9 o'clock. There's loads of other stuff going on. There's always some ranting and general mucking about going on as well. You can get involved in the show by sending me a tweet at MarkFOnAir if you like Twitter. If you don't, send me an email to mark@ultimateradio.co.uk and join me from 7 o'clock every Wednesday. We'll have a laugh, shall we?
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0: remember back in the 90s, me and some friends, we had a recording studio because we were all in bands, and we figured, hey, if we rented like some space and built it up nice, and you know, we could have a clubhouse sort of to, you know, create and all that stuff, and we could also kind of rent out some time on the, you know, when none of us were using it, and you know, pay some of the bills and stuff like that. But anyway, there was some band came in to do some recording, and they warmed up by doing Sweet Leaf, and they just completely they murdered it. It was awful. Awful. And you know, it just struck me as being, wow, you guys are going to go out and do that in public, huh? Because they were coming in to record a demo, and that was one of their showcase numbers. And I was like, wow, that is terrible. But then again, you know, I was listening to my old band's album the other day, and well, not the whole thing, but some of it. I was going, ooh, some of it's a little weak, and some of it stands up. You know, it's always like that, right? From the album Babelous Strange, let's do the title track. Going back to 1980 for the Wilson Sisters, it's Ultimate Radio, the classic rock show.
1: Go!

Couple there from 1978, Parallel Lines, Blondie, and Hanging on the Telephone. And from the album Darkness on the Edge of Town, a little Juice Bruce. And Adam Raised the Cane, Carrie enjoying that one. You know, always going to be a shot of Juice Bruce on a Saturday. Always, you just don't know where it's going to be. That's just it. Before that, what do we have? Led Zeppelin and Celebration Day from the third album, Zeppelin 3, and Heartbeat, Heart and Babel of Strains, the title track from their 1980 album. And that pretty much wraps up the show there for this week. I'll be back on the radio Monday for a Songs from the Attic. We'll have an ultimate album side. We'll see what it is, and maybe some beanbag spotlights, maybe one more than one. We'll see. And that'll be from 7 to 10. So if you like your rock a little on the hard side, by all means, join me on Monday. What else have I got going on? I don't know. That's about it, I guess. Coming up after me, I'll tell you that. Coming up after me, Holly will kick in for a couple of hours until Stateside Saturday with Jim and Rachel. I believe it's the two of them this week. And they'll have all kinds of stories that they get into. You know, you never know where they're going to go with, when they start talking about a thing and then they end up talking about something else. They sometimes find music to accompany that to a degree, or complement it, if you will. Yeah, and then there's a lot of giggling and stuff, and a lot of Jim, stop that, and like that. So that's a good show from 4 to 7, 7 to 10. Ian is taking a break this evening, so Holly will kick back in until 10 o'clock, and then there's a pre-recorded ultimate party with Monique, since she's taking off to watch the Eurovision, I guess, or she's doing a Eurovision special or something to do with that. And Carrie and I were talking about the idea that maybe it's time to let it go, and she responded with a good grief, that'll never happen. So, all right. Well, hey, you know, it's been going on for, I don't know, how many decades now? 6, 7? No, a whole lot of them. I don't know. Maybe it's time. Maybe, you know, after this, all this hoopla that's going on and everybody's mad at everybody, and people are pulling out and pushing in and pulling out again, and some nations aren't even carrying the whole contest. I don't know. Maybe it's time to let it go. I don't know. It's just me. I'll leave you with this one, the title track from Nantucket Sleigh Ride. Paul Roberts requested this. I'll leave you with it, and have yourselves a great weekend. See you up in the attic on Monday.

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2: Labour would be plunged into chaos if a leadership contest was triggered. That's the word from one of the Prime Minister's key cabinet allies after a series of moves by his potential challengers. Andy Burnham says he is intending to stand in the Makerfield by-election while Wes Streeting resigned from government yesterday. Former Labour spokesperson James Matthewson says Keir Starmer's time is up.
3: I don't think it'll be Keir Starmer. I think we need to realise that his time is done. This opportunity to change is probably the only one we're going to get. And anyone who wants to put their hat in the ring should. I would like to see Andy Burnham as a priority.
2: One student has died after a meningitis outbreak in Reading. One case has been confirmed, but the UK Health Security Agency say the risk to the public is very low. British Gas have agreed to pay a £20 million settlement to customers who had a prepayment meter installed without their permission. The company will compensate customers who were affected in 2018 to 2021. And the public are being asked to vote for their favourite butterfly ahead of the annual Big Butterfly Count. From Radio News Hub, I'm Frankie Hersine.
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2: Dry with sunny spells for many, some showers and wind affecting the coast, developing inland across England and Wales, but not as heavy as yesterday. A warmer day too, with a high of 16 degrees Celsius.
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2: 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I did it for followers.
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1: Labour would be plunged into chaos if a leadership contest was triggered. That's the word from one of the Prime Minister's key cabinet allies after a series of moves by his potential challengers. Andy Burnham says he is intending to stand in the Makerfield by-election while Wes Streeting resigned from government yesterday. Former Labour spokesperson James Matthewson says Sir Keir Starmer's time is up.
2: I don't think it'll be Keir Starmer. I think we need to realise that his time is done. This opportunity to change is probably the only one we're going to get. And anyone who wants to put their hat in the ring should. I would like to see Andy Burnham as a priority.
1: One student has died after a meningitis outbreak in Reading. One case has been confirmed, but the UK Health Security Agency say the risk to the public is very low. British Gas have agreed to pay a £20 million settlement to customers who had a prepayment meter installed without their permission. The company will compensate customers who were affected in 2018 to 2021. And the public are being asked to vote for their favourite butterfly ahead of the annual Big Butterfly Count. From Radio News Hub, I'm Frankie Hessein.
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1: Dry with sunny spells for many, some showers and wind affecting the coast, developing inland across England and Wales, but not as heavy as yesterday. A warmer day too, with a high of 16 degrees Celsius.
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0: Hello, Jim Pemberton here, and it is my firmly held belief that the greatest music ever recorded was made between January 1st of 1970 and December 31st of 1979. And if you share that belief, then I want you to tune into my radio show, Give Me Back My 70s, every Monday from 4 until 7 p.m. UK time, right here on Ultimate Radio. 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
1: Two major protests are underway in London amid a huge £4.5 million police operation. Armoured vehicles have been deployed along with around 4,000 officers as the Met aims to avoid clashes between Tommy Robinson's Unite the Kingdom march and the pro-Palestine Nagba Day rally. Final preparations are underway in Vienna ahead of the final of the Eurovision Song Contest. The UK's entry Look Mum No Computer, real name Sam Battle, is hoping his song Eins Zwei Drei will impress. Dave Goodman is Eurovision's head of communications.
2: Every artist gets 3 minutes on stage. It's really important what you do with those 3 minutes, and that's why Eurovision is still so popular, because it's gone from artists standing in bow ties in little theatres to huge arenas.
1: The Mayor of Greater Manchester is a step closer to challenging Sir Keir Starmer. Andy Burnham has been given the thumbs up from Labour to become an MP, and hearts have been broken at Celtic Park as the home side clinched another William Hill Scottish Premiership on the final day of the season. From Radio News Hub, I'm Johnny Holmes.
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1: Rain will clear east overnight, although wet weather is likely to linger across eastern and southeast England. Clearer skies elsewhere, with temperatures staying mild, lows of 6 degrees.

The Bee Gees and the title track from the Living Eyes album on the Stateside Saturday program. Hello there, I am Jim Pemberton. And I started the show with that particular song for a specific reason. Those of you who are in the possession of, or at least have been in the possession of, a guide dog, and you know that bond, you kind of know that that dog really is your living eyes. And there's a bond, I think, that goes beyond what even a typical human-dog relationship tends to be. I mean, even though that can be super close, there's just something very, very different about it when basically, you know, the dog is kind of taking care of you in a lot of ways. Rachel went through something yesterday, and she's not here today. She was not feeling up to doing the show today. And the reason for that is because her previous guide dog, who was still living with her, Kiona, passed away rather suddenly yesterday. If you've listened to the show on a regular basis, you kind of know that, within the past year, Rachel had retired Kiona and got a new dog, Bilbo. And Bilbo is doing okay. He doesn't seem to quite know what has happened. He knows something isn't right, but he doesn't quite know what, it appears. But the thing with Kiona, she was almost 15 and was having some health issues, and unfortunately things came to a head yesterday. She had a seizure, among other things, and Rachel kind of didn't have a choice but pretty much help her across the Rainbow Bridge, I guess. And of course Delaney was there, and so that adds another element to it, because obviously Rachel has to do what's right for the dog, but look out for Delaney afterwards and that kind of thing. So that's why Rachel's not here, and that's why I started with that song, Living Eyes. And I'm sure she'll tell you more about what happened and all of that next week on the show. So meanwhile, today it's just me, and gonna play a bunch of music for you, as I always do. If you want to get in touch with a request or anything, the email to use is rachelandjim@ultimateradio.co.uk. again, rachelandjim@ultimateradio.co.uk, or if you'd rather, you can talk to me on WhatsApp via the Ultimate Radio chat group, or you can message me individually, Jim Pemberton, PEMBERTON. Got a new one from Beck. This is from a covers album that he has released called Everybody's Gotta Learn Sometime, and here is that song, a cover of a Corgi's hit.

an alternate mix of The Long and Winding Road, not the kind of overproduced, way too much version that Phil Spector did, which was released on Let It Be, which Mr. McCartney was not real happy with and was supposedly kind of the last straw as far as him leaving the Beatles. That was a little bit more how Paul intended it to be, a little more laid back with just, you know, the band themselves, just the four of them, plus, you know, Billy Preston on the piano. That is the version that was supposed to have come out on the original album. If you know your Beatles history, you know that Let It Be was actually initially going to be entitled Get Back, and they had hired a producer named Glyn Johns to put the final project together. He did a mix of the album. Nobody was happy with it. He went back and did a second mix, which is what that version of The Long and Winding Road came from, my copy of that second mix. That wasn't copacetic either, so that's when Phil Spector was brought in, and the rest, as they say, is history. I want to say hello to Mark and Kez. The Fieldings are listening in, which I think is wonderful. Thank you very much. Also, Paula, I just read your message in the chat group, a very sweet message, and yes, I will definitely pass on your condolences to Rachel. She may be listening. I don't know. I don't really know as far as that goes. It's just she's kind of following Delaney's lead as far as what's going to be happening this day. And it's just kind of one of those, you know, a lot of times when you go through something that's devastating like this and painful like this, it's literally just kind of going minute to minute. And I think that's kind of where Rachel is. But they'll both be okay. But yeah, if she's not hearing this now, I will for sure pass along your condolences. No problem. All right, let's do something new from Suzy Quattro. This is called Freedom on Ultimate Radio, the Stateside Saturday Show.

New stuff from Chris Norman. Yeah, his current album is called Lifelines, and from that covers album, that is his version of REM's Everybody Hurts. Not bad. I like it. Jim Pemberton with you on the Stateside Saturday program from Ultimate Radio. How about some new Ringo Starr music? This is the title track from his new album, Long, Long Road.

very much. This is a song from our latest album, which is just called Fleetwood Mac. It's a song from Stevie Nicks called Rihanna. Rihanna.

from 1975, a live version of Rhiannon. With Mac, of course, on the Stateside Saturday Show, which is in Pemberton. Something I got yesterday, the new release from the Beach Boys, kind of a expanded edition of the box set that came out back in the 90s called the Pet Sounds Session. This is the Pet Sounds Sessions Deluxe Edition, so thought I'd play a few of the archival goodies that we have on this set here, including this alternate take of Wouldn't It Be Nice, the Beach Boys, on Stateside Saturday.

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1: On the version of that song that was a hit from the original Pet Sounds album, Carl Wilson does the vocal, but that's an alternate mix with Brian Wilson doing the vocal of God Only Knows. 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

0: Radio. Wes Streeting has confirmed he would enter a Labour leadership contest to replace Keir Starmer, telling reporters, "I'll be standing." He said Britain must pursue a new special relationship with the European Union and signalled he wanted to see the country rejoin the trade bloc in the future. The grand final of the Eurovision Song Contest takes place tonight. Look Mum No Computer, aka Sam Battle, is the UK's entry. Dave Goodman is Eurovision's head of communications.
1: The UK this year are sending something that I think is probably identifiably British, which is really good. And that's what I think leads to success in this competition.
0: Thousands of people have gathered in central London for rival demonstrations, organised by Tommy Robinson supporters and pro-Palestine groups. The Metropolitan Police says 11 people have been arrested by early afternoon, as around 4,000 officers were deployed in a major security operation. And Celtic dashed Hearts' Scottish Premiership dreams in dramatic fashion as Desan Maeda's late VAR-assisted winner helped the hosts secure a 3-1 victory in the title decider. From Radio News Hub, I'm Johnny Holmes.
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0: Rain will clear east overnight, although wet weather is likely to linger across eastern and southeast England. Clearer skies elsewhere with temperatures staying mild, lows of 6 degrees.
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0: Elton John and one of the singles from the 21 at 33 album out of 1980, Sartorial Eloquence is the name of that one, which is kind of an odd title. You'd think it would have been called Don't You Want to Play This Game, judging by the chorus, but it is not. Elton and Bernie decided to go a little bit of an odd way there, but and that may be why the song wasn't that big of a hit, because of the odd title. People didn't know what to look for in the record shop. Like, where's the 45? Sartorial Eloquence, what's that? But anyway, I like that song, so I played it. It is Jim Pemberton flying solo today on the Stateside Saturday program. Rachel is not here. Should be back next week, though. In case you didn't hear at the beginning of the show, Guide Dog Kiona passed away yesterday. And so Rachel didn't really feel like being on, which I can totally get. So I'm leaving her to do whatever she's got to do and keep Delaney going and all that. And I am handling the show, and we'll both be back next week. And I'm sure she'll tell you more of the story and what went on. But anyway, if you want to get in touch with me, you can do that. Rachel and Jim at ultimateradio.co.uk is the email address. Again, Rachel and Jim at ultimateradio.co.uk. Or if you want to get me on WhatsApp, you can do that with a direct message to me or through the Ultimate Radio chat group.
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From Steely Dan's comeback album, Two Against Nature. That is Almost Gothic on the Stateside Saturday Show with Jim Pemberton on Ultimate Radio. Here are the Eagles.

Very nice. Al Green covering the Bee Gees to Love Somebody. A 2026 release on the one and only Stateside Saturday program with James Robert Tiberius Pemberton by your side and at your service. Going back to 1985 for this one from the album Hunting High and Low. This is Aha, Living a Boy's Adventure Tale.

Great soul record from 1974, Al Wilson, Show and Tell on Stateside Saturday. It's Ultimate Radio. I'm Jim Pemberton, and here's the late, great Chris Rea.

That's a blues track from Robin Trower. It's Too Late as we continue on with the music. It's Ultimate Radio in the Stateside Saturday Show. Here's Prince.

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1: Wes Streeting has confirmed he would enter a Labour leadership contest to replace Sir Keir Starmer. He said Britain must pursue a new special relationship with the European Union. Here's the moment he confirmed he would stand.
2: We need a proper contest with the best candidates on the field, and I'll be standing.
1: Meanwhile, Andy Burnham has claimed he is focused on winning a seat in Parliament rather than ousting Sir Keir Starmer as Prime Minister. But the Mayor of Greater Manchester also said he was prepared to fight to the highest level if he is successful. A blaze at a waste facility in Fife has continued into a fifth day as firefighters remain at the scene. Fire crews were still dealing with the incident at a landfill site near Ladybank as of this morning. And Manchester City kept alive their slim hopes of winning a domestic treble as Antoine Semenyo's sensational second-half finish broke Chelsea's resolve to settle a tense FA Cup final 1-0 at Wembley. From Radio News Hub, I'm Johnny Hones.
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1: Rain will clear east overnight, although wet weather is likely to linger across eastern and southeast England. Clearer skies elsewhere, with temperatures staying mild, lows of 6 degrees.
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1: That is the title track from Peter Frampton's 2026 release, Carry the Light, as we get into our third and final hour this week on the Stateside Saturday program. Jim Pemberton with you on Ultimate Radio. 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

from the Doobie Brothers, a track from the Taking It to the Streets album. That's The Losing End on Ultimate Radio and the Stateside Saturday Show. Here's Samuel Perday. 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

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Next up, it's Donald Fagen and the Steely Dan Band, New Frontiers.

Crosby, Stills, and Nash. That's Dark Star. On the Stateside Saturday Show with Jim Pemberton, now Adrian Gerbitz, and 17.

One of my all-time favorites. The band is Eye to Eye, the two nice girls. On the Stateside Saturday Show with Jim and this one from John Miles. Here's Song for You.

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1: Wes Streeting has confirmed he would stand in any Labour leadership contest to replace Sir Keir Starmer, saying the party needs a proper contest over its future direction. Streeting also called for Britain to build a new special relationship with the European Union.
2: We need a new special relationship with the EU because Britain's future lies with Europe and one day back in the European Union.
1: Hearts have been broken at Celtic Park as the home side clinched another William Hill Scottish Premier League title on the final day of the season. Celtic left it late with goals in the 87th and 98th minutes to win their 14th title in 15 years. The Eastbourne Open tennis tournament will still go ahead despite its tennis courts being vandalised. Council teams arrived early at Devonshire Park in Eastbourne only to discover extensive damage across several tennis courts. And it is understood that Michael Carrick has broadly agreed terms on a deal that will keep him at Manchester United as manager. From Radio News Hub, I'm Johnny Holmes.
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1: Rain will clear east overnight, although wet weather is likely to linger across eastern and southeast England. Clearer skies elsewhere with temperatures staying mild, lows of 6 degrees.
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1: Wes Streeting has confirmed he would stand in any Labour leadership contest to replace Sir Keir Starmer, saying the party needs a proper contest over its future direction. In his first appearance since resigning as Health Secretary, Streeting also called for a new special relationship with the European Union. Hearts have been broken at Celtic Park as the home side clinched another William Hill Scottish Premiership title on the final day of the season. Midlothian fan John Connolly is devastated.
2: We tried. I mean, was it a penalty? I mean, I haven't actually seen the... Was it a penalty? I don't think it was, but it's devastating.
1: Manchester City kept alive their hopes of winning a domestic treble as Antoine Semenyo's sensational second-half finish broke Chelsea's resolve to settle the FA Cup final 1-0 at Wembley. And it's the Eurovision final tonight. Musician and YouTuber Look Mum No Computer, also known as Sam Battle from Grantham, carries the hopes of the UK on his shoulders. That's the latest from Radio News Hub. I'm Johnny Holmes.
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1: Rain will clear east overnight, although wet weather is likely to linger across eastern and southeast England. Clearer skies elsewhere with temperatures staying mild, lows of 6 degrees.
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1: Tens of thousands of people attended two major protests in central London as police said there were 31 arrests. Tommy Robinson's Unite the Kingdom march and the pro-Palestine Nakba Day rally both took place with about 4,000 police officers on duty. Wes Streeting has confirmed he would enter a Labour leadership contest to replace Sir Keir Starmer. He said Britain must pursue a new special relationship with the European Union. Here's the moment he confirmed he would stand.
2: We need a proper contest with the best candidates on the field, and I'll be standing.
1: Meanwhile, Andy Burnham has claimed he is focused on winning a seat in Parliament rather than ousting Sir Keir Starmer as Prime Minister. But the Mayor of Greater Manchester also said he was prepared to fight to the highest level if he is successful. And hearts have been broken at Celtic Park as the home side clinched another William Hill Scottish Premiership title on the final day of the season. Celtic left it late to win their 14th title in 15 years. From Radio News Hub, I'm Johnny Holmes.
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1: Rain clears for many tonight, but lingers in the southeast and northern Scotland. Clear spells follow from the west, with a few heavy showers in western Scotland. Mild overnight, lows of 6 degrees.
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0: Hi there, I'm Lyndall and I'm just dropping in to invite you to my Sunday morning breather every Sunday 10 till 1 on Ultimate Radio. It's your chance to stop, to relax, to press pause in your weekend. From 10 till 12, it's all about tunes and chat, so we'll catch up on what's been going on in the world, providing it's not too depressing. Then from 12 till 1, it's the weekly mull. It's that moment in the week when I pick a theme to ponder and we all mull it over together. So a bit of thoughtfulness, a bit of fun and some great music. That's the Sunday morning breather. If you want to get in touch, you can follow at Mull Weekly on Twitter, or you can contact me with your mull thoughts and your music requests by emailing theweeklymull@ultimateradio.co.uk. 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
1: Wes Streeting has confirmed he would stand in any Labour leadership contest to replace Sir Keir Starmer, saying the party needs a proper contest over its future direction. In his first appearance since resigning as Health Secretary, Streeting also called for Britain to build a new special relationship with the European Union.
2: The biggest economic opportunity we have is on our doorstep, because Britain's future lies with Europe and one day back in the European Union.
1: Meanwhile, Andy Burnham has claimed he is focused on winning a seat in Parliament rather than ousting Sir Keir Starmer as Prime Minister. But the Mayor of Greater Manchester also said he was prepared to fight to the highest level if he is successful. The King is said to be greatly shocked and saddened following the death of a member of the King's Troop Royal Horse Artillery at the Royal Windsor Horse Show. The soldier died after falling from a horse following a display on Friday evening, despite immediate medical treatment. And Antoine Semenyo's sensational second half finish broke Chelsea's resolve to settle the FA Cup final 1-0 at Wembley. From Radio News Hub, I'm Johnny Holmes.
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1: Rain clears for many tonight, but lingers in the southeast and northern Scotland. Clear spells follow from the west, with a few heavy showers in western Scotland. Mild overnight, lows of 6 degrees.
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0: It's Monique, the crazy Dutchie, on Ultimate Radio.

Cyprus back in 2003, and this was only a few years after they disbanded the official Eurovision orchestra that used to play back in the day. We remember it was always an orchestra up until the late 90s, and then that was replaced by an audio track with the music on it. And sometimes I really think that maybe they should bring back something live. Maybe an orchestra itself is not really quite part of this time, this century anymore. But maybe some kind of live band would really make the music more interesting instead of all this pre-recorded music. But hey, that's my opinion. And we're here to just enjoy some music. Before that, we heard Coco and the Bad Old Days. And the next song that I'm going to do is from 2012. Definitely a bouncy tune. I think some of the same people who had a hand in Loreen's Euphoria also had a hand in this one. This is Ivy... La la... Well, I'm not sure how to say it, but it goes a little like... La la...

Love Enough for Two, Prima Donna, here in the ultimate party, the ultimate Eurovision party for today, the 16th of May 2026. And this show is pre-recorded but filled with a variety of Eurovision goodies, old and new. And I think that was the UK entry, but that's about all I know of it. But still a really great song. And we keep on going to Sweden. And it's not just ABBA who's really popular from there, Eurovision-wise. But Carola is as well. And she didn't win with this one, but it's still a pretty well-known song. Carola, Love Isn't Love.

That's Gina G and Ooh Ah Just a Little Bit. Taking us back to 1996, which was a great summer for me. And I did get my first CD player back then. I bought it, but that's okay. So we had this album, Now Dance Hits, I think, for 1996 Volume 3. Doing this off the top of my head, it's been a while. 30 years, believe it or not. Yeah, so this song was on that album and I had totally no idea it was a Eurovision entry. I did watch some of Eurovision in 1996, but I somehow missed that one. Oh, what a shame, because it's a great song. Keeping the music going, we're staying in the UK. Yes, going to 2005. Javin, Touch My Fire.

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Yes, Bobby Sox here in the Ultimate Eurovision Party. Let it swing with Eurovision icon Elisabeth Andriessen. So Elisabeth Andriessen first did Eurovision back in the early 80s for Sweden with a group called Chips, Day After Day, I believe it was called. And then she did for Norway with Bobby Sox. They won, of course. But then she did a few more Eurovision entries herself, including 1996, which the year we were talking about earlier. Eurovision Party pre-recorded. My name is Monique the Crazy Dutchie. Hope you're enjoying the show and keeping it going. Going to the UK again, the New Seekers.

0: Oh, yes. Isn't that a great song by The New Seekers? So, we're going to Eurovision 2026. The Netherlands isn't taking part, along with several other countries. And this year, there's no big five. There's a big four. Four countries who automatically made it into the grand finals. Germany, Italy, France, and the United Kingdom. And I might play the United Kingdom song in just a little bit somewhere tonight, but I thought I'd play the German song by Sarah Engels. That's her name. And I hope you like the song. I really like this.
1: Stop.

Oh yeah, Sarah Engels and Fire. And I heard her perform this because that's a new thing they're doing now in the last several years. Each of the countries who is through to the grand final automatically, either because they're in the Big Four or because they won last year, they perform now during the semi-finals. And I really liked her singing that song. It sounded really great live too. And it's really bouncy and catchy. Whether it will do well, I guess no one can tell. So we'll find out that the UK and the Germany have something interesting going on when I play the UK entry. But first, let's have some French. And this is from Luxembourg from last year.

Oh, yes. 1997, the last time the UK won Eurovision. And a great song with a great message, that's for sure. Welcome if you just tune in to the Ultimate Eurovision Party here tonight on Ultimate Radio. My name is Monique, I'm the crazy Dutchie. This show is pre-recorded and I hope you still enjoy it. I seem to chat a little more than I normally do during the party, but hey, Eurovision is my favorite topic. What can I say? I can't help it. So we're staying a little bit back in time, the 90s, that's what we are. And I'm going to play a song from 1998. And this actually did really well for the Netherlands. Etzilia Romli and Hemel en Aarde, translated, means heaven and earth.

Jordan, of course. She won twice, which is incredible. And this was Euphoria from back in 2012. And I really love that song ever since I first heard it. And I was so glad it won. And a lot of people like it very much, I know. So there you got it. Going to 2023, and well, Loreen won that year with Tattoo, but a lot of people were unhappy because they felt that this next song by Kurija should have won. Well, I don't know. You can judge for yourself, but here they are. Here is Kurija and Cha Cha Cha.

Finland 2023, and a lot of people believe he should have won. And Finland has a really good chance of winning this year too. I might play that song, we're almost at the end of this first hour, so not to worry, I'll be back after the news and after this song. Abanibi, Abanaba.

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1: Tens of thousands of people attended two major protests in central London as police said there were 31 arrests. Tommy Robinson's Unite the Kingdom march and the pro-Palestine Nakba Day rally both took place with about 4,000 police officers on duty. Wes Streeting has confirmed he would enter a Labour leadership contest to replace Sir Keir Starmer. He said Britain must pursue a new special relationship with the European Union. Here's the moment he confirmed he would stand.
2: We need a proper contest with the best candidates on the field, and I'll be standing.
1: Meanwhile, Andy Burnham has claimed he is focused on winning a seat in Parliament rather than ousting Sir Keir Starmer as Prime Minister. But the Mayor of Greater Manchester also said he was prepared to fight to the highest level if he is successful. And hearts have been broken at Celtic Park as the home side clinched another William Hill Scottish Premiership title on the final day of the season. Celtic left it late to win their 14th title in 15 years. From Radio News Hub, I'm Johnny Holmes.
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1: Rain clears for many tonight, but lingers in the southeast and northern Scotland. Clear spells follow from the west, with a few heavy showers in western Scotland. Mild overnight, lows of 6 degrees.
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Oh yes, papier de sang. My French is really not so good, but that was Franz Gall. And you might know Franz Gall from later, from a song she did going, Ella, Ella, Ella, ooh. Oh yeah, that's long ago. Welcome, good evening to the Ultimate Eurovision Party here on Ultimate Radio. My name is Monique, I am the crazy Dutchie. It's great that you're here, hope you're enjoying the music. There's a little bit of everything in here. This show is pre-recorded, you can imagine, I'm watching Eurovision. And it's getting excited as it's getting late. Who knows, by this time I might have some idea who wins. Not quite yet, I don't think. But of course I'm watching. The Netherlands doesn't take part this year, but that doesn't really change my feelings about it. I love music and I am, well, live watching it now. And I hope you enjoy this party with some goodie and oldies and some new stuff as well. So let's dive in. And go to Lulu and boom, bang, a bang.

Heroes, Monza Malou from Eurovision 2015, what he won for Sweden. And I hope you're enjoying the show. It's the ultimate Eurovision party here on Ultimate Radio, pre-recorded. My name is Monique the Crazy Duchy. And keeping it rolling, we go to 2013, one of my favorites from that year. And it was hosted in Sweden because Loreen won the year before. And this is a song called Soleil.

Mocedace and Eres Tu. They didn't win Eurovision as far as I can recall, but they were very successful in it. There were a few of these entries that never won, but still are remembered for many years after, and that was one of them. And before that we heard Soleo from 2013. So I'll let the music speak and keep on playing it like this next one.

Jacobs, Emily de Forest, winning for Denmark back in 2013. In recent times, Denmark hasn't been doing so well, and they haven't been making the finals for several years. But they're back in the grand final this year. Whether that will make them win or not, who knows? Only time will tell. And it's the Eurovision, the ultimate Eurovision party. And I hope you enjoy the music. There's a bit of everything in here mixed up. So we're going to 2010. And Germany only won twice in Eurovision history. Once with Nicole, A Little Peace, we heard them a little bit ago. And then the second time in 2010 with Lena. And, well, I guess this one speaks for itself.

0: 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Yeah, right. Hi, this is Jim Pemberton, and I'd like to invite you to enjoy some decidedly uneasy listening music every Friday night at 10 o'clock UK time, right after Mark Fielding does the chart show. It's the Friday Night Free Ride, and it's 3 hours of the kind of music that I would play for you if you were attending a party at my house. Well, at least until the police came and shut it down. We're going to blow off the work week and have some fun with a bunch of good old rock and roll, some fun pop stuff, some old soul and funk records from the 70s and 80s, a little bit of disco sometimes, and we might even sneak in the odd country record here and there. It's going to be a great time every week, and your requests will certainly be welcome. 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

One Step Further, Bardo. And I happen to remember that Paul really likes that. So if you're listening, Paul, hope you enjoyed it. It's the Eurovision, the ultimate Eurovision party. And it's pre-recorded, but filled with a wide variety of Eurovision hits from the past and from today and anywhere in between. And we're going to hear this year's UK entry still. Actually, I'll talk about that in a little bit. For now, we keep on rocking on with some more great tunes.

The Olsen brothers winning in the year 2000 for Denmark. And Fly on the Wings of Love. And before that, we heard Teach-In for the Netherlands, 1975 winner. And Ding-a-Dong, of course. Oh, we keep on going with these hits and these Eurovision entries. And the next one is already around the corner.

Oh yeah, it's the Harrys! Diggy loo, diggy lay, da da dee dee dee day. And I don't really know the words. Oh dear. Oh yeah, Sweden winner from 1984 in Eurovision. And before that, we had a winner for Turkey back in 2003. Set up Erner in every way that I can. So we were jumping all over Europe and Eurovision history with this Eurovision party, this ultimate Eurovision party here on Ultimate Radio. Going to the UK, Bugs Fizz, making your mind up.

Bias from 2022, when it was held in Italy. And I remember when we were watching the grand finale, the grand finals, the show ended with this song. And I really thought that was really nice. Stefan and Hope. And, well, it's time that I play for you this year's Eurovision entry for the UK. I would play for the Netherlands if there was one. I've played for Germany and I'll play for the UK. So, interesting, the Germany had the entry Fire by Sarah Engels. And the UK is doing something else really interesting here. So, where the Germans were singing in English, and the UK are going to send something a little German our way. Mom, no computer. I probably broke that. But this song is about everyday life, I think. I heard a story about this. You should judge for yourself. But he wants to speak a language that makes sense, and he wants to count 1, 2, 3. Or as he says it in the song, 1, 2, 3. Now, I must say, I have no idea what this song is going to do. And I can't know because I'm pre-recording this before even Eurovision Grand Final begins. But the audience seemed to really like it. So here we go. 1, 2, 3.

I saw dry. Oh my goodness. I don't know what to feel about this, but the audience seemed to really like it back in the semi-final where it was performed. So who knows? I have one more song for you. First few messages here and there. Holly, the other DJ, is coming up in a few minutes, taking you through the night. And there's a variety of shows coming tomorrow. Stay up to date through the WhatsApp announce group or through facebook.com/UltimateRadioUK. And I'll see you again on Monday in the Tulip Garden. And then Eurovision has been, and we might do some looking back and some other good stuff that isn't Eurovision related. I hope you enjoyed the show. And by this time, I may know who won. But well, this is well in advance pre-recorded. I wish you all a great night. Be good to yourselves and each other. And I'm going to finish with another UK entry that really didn't do so well. And I really liked it. And, you know, that's something that's in the song. It's no clue, but I liked it. Remember Monday and what the hell just happened. Take care. Bye-bye.

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1: Wes Streeting has confirmed he would stand in any Labour leadership contest to replace Sir Keir Starmer, saying the party needs a proper contest over its future direction. In his first appearance since resigning as Health Secretary, Streeting also called for Britain to build a new special relationship with the European Union.
2: The biggest economic opportunity we have is on our doorstep, because Britain's future lies with Europe and one day back in the European Union.
1: Meanwhile, Andy Burnham has claimed he is focused on winning a seat in Parliament rather than ousting Sir Keir Starmer as Prime Minister. But the Mayor of Greater Manchester also said he was prepared to fight to the highest level if he is successful. The King is said to be greatly shocked and saddened following the death of a member of the King's Troop Royal Horse Artillery at the Royal Windsor Horse Show. The soldier died after falling from a horse following a display on Friday evening, despite immediate medical treatment. And Antoine Semenyo's sensational second-half finish broke Chelsea's resolve to settle the FA Cup final 1-0 at Wembley. From Radio News Hub, I'm Johnny Holmes.
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1: Rain clears for many tonight, but lingers in the southeast and northern Scotland. Clear spells follow from the west, with a few heavy showers in western Scotland. Mild overnight, lows of 6 degrees.
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0: Well, get on with it then.
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1: In other words, music from any artist, any decade, or any style. Every week, she'll sprinkle tracks from a featured album throughout the show, as well as an artist triple play. And, of course, bringing back those long-forgotten memories with the 60s snapshot. To make a request or to suggest a feature idea, email Teresa at ultimateradio.co.uk.
0: I did say on Thursday, didn't I?
1: Yep.
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1: Tens of thousands of people attended two major protests in central London as police said there were 31 arrests. Tommy Robinson's Unite the Kingdom march and the pro-Palestine Nakba Day rally both took place with about 4,000 police officers on duty. Wes Streeting has confirmed he would enter a Labour leadership contest to replace Keir Starmer. He said Britain must pursue a new special relationship with the European Union. Here's the moment he confirmed he would stand.
2: We need a proper contest with the best candidates on the field, and I'll be standing.
1: Meanwhile, Andy Burnham has claimed he is focused on winning a seat in Parliament rather than ousting Sir Keir Starmer as Prime Minister. But the Mayor of Greater Manchester also said he was prepared to fight to the highest level if he is successful. And hearts have been broken at Celtic Park as the home side clinched another William Hill Scottish Premiership title on the final day of the season. Celtic left it late to win their 14th title in 15 years. From Radio News Hub, I'm Johnny Holmes.
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1: 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Mild overnight, lows of 6 degrees.
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